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2: An ancient whale graveyard in the Indian Ocean teems with life. Good morning and welcome to the English news section in 15 minutes. I'm Eva Ban. Let's begin. Scientists have unearthed communities of marine life, including jellyfish, tube worms, and brittle stars, thriving on a millions-year-old whale graveyard. According to NBC News, these graveyards form when whale carcasses fall to the seafloor, becoming a sustaining snack for nearby critters. This one, located up to 23,000 feet below the surface of the southeastern Indian Ocean, spans the largest area and is so far the deepest and oldest found. A whale's sheer size and the unique chemistry of its bones are the keys to forming these unique underwater neighborhoods, said Xinghong Song, a biologist with the Chinese Academy of Sciences Institute of Deep Sea Science and Engineering. Researchers explored the remains during multiple deep sea submersible trips in 2023, collecting samples and mapping the extent of the necropolis. They found 5 carcass sites and fossils, including skulls belonging to beaked and baleen whales. The oldest bones date back 5.3 million years. Such discoveries are important because studying the whale graveyards help in understanding how life can adapt to such extreme conditions, not only due to the lack of light and oxygen, but also to the incredibly high pressure. A study published in March found that AI tools could increase cancer detection while also speeding up diagnosis and cutting the workload of clinical workers. According to BBC News, it was based on a project led by the University of Aberdeen and NHS Grampian, which looked at breast screening processes. Across the UK, all women aged between 50 and 70 are invited for mammograms every 3 years, and 2 million of the tests are carried out annually. 2 radiologists are required to read every mammogram, and patients are called back in for further tests where there is any dubiety, but still 20% of cancers are missed. A number of different health studies have capitalized on the way AI tools can be trained in image recognition to help read scans, swiftly highlighting minute areas of concern that could easily be missed. And this one found that by using software called Maya in the place of the second radiologist, they could improve detection by 10.4%, cut the waiting time for results from 14 days to 3, and reduce the workload of the doctors by more than 30%. This retained the safeguard of a human radiologist reviewing each case while maximizing the potential gains from the use of technology. Another project being led by the University of Edinburgh is developing an AI tool which could be used by opticians to spot the early signs of dementia by analyzing photographs of the retina. Beyond health, plenty of other public bodies are looking at ways of tightening up their admin and decision-making. 2 chemicals used to make plastic more flexible are linked to nearly 2 million premature births and the deaths of 74,000 newborns worldwide in 2018, according to a new study reported by CNN. According to the U.S. Centers for Disease Control and Prevention, babies who survive may have breathing problems, feeding difficulties, cerebral palsy, developmental delay, vision and hearing problems. The 2 chemicals in the study are part of a family of synthetic chemicals called phthalates. Phthalates are often called everywhere chemicals because they are used in so many consumer products. The chemicals provide flexibility in children's toys, art supplies, food storage containers, vinyl flooring, shower curtains, garden hoses, medical devices and more. Phthalates also help lubricate substances and carry fragrances in personal care products, including deodorants, nail polishes, perfumes, hair gels, sprays or shampoos, soaps and body lotions. The good news is that phthalates have a short half-life and leave the body within a few days, experts said. However, careful planning to avoid plastics can have a significant impact. Six decades ago, pioneering oceanographer and conservationist Sylvia Earle made a bittersweet discovery while diving off Chile's oceanic islands. She found the remains of a baby fur seal, one of the world's most isolated aquatic mammals. Endemic to the Juan Fernandez Archipelago in the Pacific Ocean and once prized for its fur and meat, the species was believed to have been hunted to extinction in the 19th century. A year after Earle's find, a small colony of 20 endemic fur seals was confirmed on Robinson Crusoe Island, one of the archipelago's three islands. According to The Guardian, today, after decades of action by islanders and conservationists, including Earle, who described it as a critical hope spot to protect marine life, the almost obliterated seal population has made a remarkable recovery. An estimated 200,000 fur seals now live around the islands, returning them to their previous role as key members of the ecosystem, says Earle. Some weeks ago, Sylvia Earle and the 1,000-strong community of mainly lobster fishers were celebrating a new conservation win. In March, a landmark agreement extended no-take zone around the wildlife-rich archipelago. A surprisingly simple measure may offer clues about longevity. Muscular strength, as determined by two tests, was a key predictor of a person's risk of death, according to a new study. CNN reports that researchers followed more than 5,000 women between the ages of 63 and 99 and found that those participants with greater strength had a significantly lower risk of death over the next 8 years. The key finding was that women with stronger grip strength and better chair stand performance, which means how quickly participants could stand up from a seated position without using their arms, had a lower risk of death from any cause during follow-up. This finding is consistent with previous research indicating that hand grip strength could be a good indicator of overall strength and performance in daily life. The researchers say loss of strength can have wide-ranging consequences. It is strongly associated with frailty, falls and fractures, which are all major causes of injury and disability among older adults. Reduced muscle strength is also linked to slower walking speed, difficulty performing everyday activities, and a higher likelihood of needing assistance with daily living. Reports of romance scams rose by 20% in the first quarter year-on-year between 2024 and 2025, according to Barclays, with City of London Police saying £106 million was lost in the UK in 2024 alone to scams. As BBC News explains, scams are usually defined as an attempt by an individual, be it by text, on the phone or email, to get you to do something which will ultimately see you losing money or your data. The internationalized nature of scamming is increasing, and with the costs adding up, governments and companies are pushing for international cooperation to stop the scammers. For the first time, a joint agreement has been signed between nations to combat scamming. But criminal techniques are becoming increasingly sophisticated, and they often originate from parts of the world where the authorities struggle to operate. Digital firms, including Amazon and Meta, also signed the joint statement and have stepped up their anti-scam protections. Dating platform Match.com has cracked down on fake accounts and says it now removes 50 every minute. An ancient breed of cattle whose ancestors are thought to have accompanied the Celts has been designated as urgently at risk by a UK conservation charity. According to The Guardian, the Rare Breed Survivor Trust moved White Park cattle to its priority category as new calf numbers sank last year to less than two-thirds of their 2022 level. Three other native breeds of rare equine and livestock were also moved from the at-risk to priority category: original population Lincoln Red cattle, Bouray sheep and Soy sheep. The charity is urging the government to improve support for rare native livestock and equines. A DEFRA spokesperson said native and rare breeds of livestock provide genetic diversity and are an important part of our rural heritage. He added, "We will continue to support at-risk native breeds through a range of actions as part of our sustainable farming schemes, including providing funding for their grazing habitats." Deaths from rectal cancer are rising rapidly among younger adults. It's more than 2 to 3 times compared to colon cancer, an alarming trend that is confounding scientists trying to understand why millennials are so hard hit. According to NBC News, if the trend continues, by 2035, rectal cancer deaths will exceed the number of colon cancer deaths, already the nation's number one cause of cancer death in people under age 50. According to the American Cancer Society, almost 160,000 new colorectal cancers will be diagnosed in 2026. About 55,000 patients will die from the disease, with nearly a third of those that in people under age 65. Colon cancer and rectal cancer are similar, but form in different parts of the digestive tract. The researchers didn't identify why the tumors were increasing or whether they are becoming more aggressive, but they warn this is a medical crisis, which is not something that should be ignored. A trial of artificial intelligence technology in care homes has shown a significant reduction in falls and ambulance call-outs. According to BBC News, 6 care homes across Dorset took part in the pilot that used AI sound and motion-based sensors in residents' rooms. When they detect changes in sound during the night, they send an alert to staff via their handheld device. The pilot saw ambulance call-outs reduced by 2/3, with the need for hospital transfers down by almost 80%. The technology picks up sounds and motion that could indicate potential issues such as signs of distress, choking or coughing, as well as requests for assistance and restlessness during sleep or getting out of bed. According to Dorset Council, the trial had significant success at 5 of the 6 care homes taking part. The total number of falls declined by 50%. The number of unwitnessed bedroom falls fell by 60%. Ambulance call-outs reduced by 64%, and transfers to hospitals fell by almost 80%. The lonely maggot gets a bad rap, mostly known for feeding on corpses and rotting meat. But according to NBC News, modern medicine is giving its reputation new life as a tiny surgeon. Medical maggots are considered FDA-cleared medical devices, which are specially raised in laboratories to be germ-free. Maggots are the larvae of flies. The thinking behind maggot therapy is straightforward: diseased and dying tissue must be removed from wounds in order to prevent infection. To maggots, this dead tissue is food. Using maggots is painless. They do not have teeth. They do not bite pieces from the tissue. They secrete their digestive enzymes, which dissolve the dead infected tissue in the wound, and so only that tissue melts away. The healthy tissue stays behind. Maggots also can remove dead flesh with a degree of precision surgeons cannot achieve. Liza Baxter, the clinical director of the Inpatient Wound and Ostomy Care team at Tufts Medical Center in Boston, said her team uses maggot therapy once or twice a year, usually for patients who can't have surgery. She added, "Patients don't need anesthesia, which is the greatest risk for people who are deemed poor surgical candidates." A flesh-eating parasite that did hundreds of millions of dollars of damage across the state in the 1960s and 70s, one that had been considered eradicated from the U.S. for decades, has come back and poses a serious threat to cattle, wildlife, and pets in Texas. According to CNN, the first case of New World screwworm in this latest outbreak was confirmed in June in a calf in South Texas. If the parasite's advance can't be halted by the state and federal government's stepped-up surveillance, containment, and treatment efforts, experts say the outbreak could cost the southwestern United States alone billions of dollars. The latest outbreak started in Central America in 2023 and has been extensive, according to the U.S. Centers for Disease Control and Prevention. There have been more than 185,000 animal cases and 2,100-plus human cases reported in Mexico and Central America. The name of New World screwworm may be confusing. It's a fly, not a worm. It's not even a contagious disease that spreads from animal to animal. It's an infestation. It's called a screwworm because, unlike many fly larvae that feed on dead or decaying flesh, the new word screwworm larvae screw into the flesh of warm-blooded animals to feed. The parasites make warm-blooded animals sick when the adult female deposits eggs into an open wound or a mucous membrane, like in the eye or nose. If left untreated, the infestations can eventually kill the animal host within 7 to 14 days. If it's caught early, animals can be cured of a new word screwworm infestation. Thank you for listening to the English news section. Join us every morning at 4 a.m. and we serve you with interesting and exciting news from all over the world in 15 minutes.
1: A műsorszám termékmegjelenítést tartalmaz. 12 éven aluliak számára nem ajánlott.
0: És most minden idők legnagyobb slágerei az ország leghallgatottabb rádiója.

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Hey, what up, girl? Grab my glasses, I'm out the door. I'm gonna hit this city. Let's before go. I leave, brush my teeth with a bottle of Jack. Cause when I leave for the night, I ain't coming.

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Stars falling down from the sleepy lagoon, palms swaying under the moon, and we swimming out into the calm crystal sea. In that fateful night, I thought to myself, I'll do everything I can, save up every dime, and one day I'll return.